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5: The Guinness Book of Records, they've named one of its icons.
0: Icons.
5: For being the oldest living land animal.
0: Elton John.
5: Come on.
0: He's old.
5: You stop. Don't do that.
0: He's old though, right?
5: I'm assuming he's pretty old.
0: So old.
5: Is he really? You really think he's the oldest living land animal?
0: Okay.
5: Okay.
0: Maybe not. Now you put it that way.
5: Yeah, exactly. I'll tell you all about this icon coming up.
0: Well, he's an icon. That's what threw me.
5: I guess so. I see where you're coming from.
0: Threw
5: now.
0: Me there. Who would get kicked off a flight first? Sasha or me, and why?
5: Easy.
0: And B, hey, it's not that easy.
5: I think it's without hesitation.
0: And be honest, coming up.
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1: You or still think it's horrible?
2: I think that is just like, that is bad advice.
1: Okay, so when do you think your inner goblin should come out when you're dating?
2: Easy, I don't know, 3-4 months deep. Okay. Like, you gotta get over the woo part.
1: All right.
2: I'm trying to woo you, you're trying to woo me. That ain't no wooing.
1: No.
2: You're trying to scare me. That's why you're calling in goblins.
1: Yeah, I
2: goblins
1: guess
2: so. Don't woo, they scare.
1: We all know that.
2: Yes.
1: The world's oldest living land animal. Let me tell you about this Guinness World Record icon. Okay, what?
2: Tortoise.
1: You're right.
2: Am I?
1: Yes. It is a seashell's giant tortoise.
2: Yeah, yeah.
1: Has lived on the island of St. Helena since 1882.
2: Wow.
1: And he's believed to have been born no later than 1832.
2: Mm-hmm.
1: So this tortoise is 194 years old, dang, as far as scientists can tell. Guess what his name is? Just throw out a name.
2: Edgar.
1: It is the plainest name for a tortoise ever. His name is Jonathan.
2: Oh, or Dan.
1: Yeah, right. This is Keith.
2: Here's Phil. Hey, Phil.
1: I love the name Jonathan for a tortoise. And yeah, he's almost 200 years old, and that's why he's been given the title as an icon. And at this point in time, despite losing his vision and sense of smell, he thrives, he still eats, he sunbathes, and so much more. He's doing well, our Jonathan.
2: What's the so much more? The tortoise that's 200 years old. Like, what is the so much more?
1: I think just existing at this point. Like, that's the more.
2: I get the sunbathing and eating. Yeah. I get that, and then pooping. But then I think that's, you know, there's my dad.
1: He probably swims a little bit.
2: Oh, does he?
1: At 194, like, what more do you want
2: I
1: from
2: don't
1: him?
2: Know, exactly.
1: He's accomplished so much.
2: He has.
1: Our dear Jonathan.
2: He's outlived all his caregivers.
1: Exactly.
2: Yes, no,
1: so he's doing just fine.
2: I'm sure, okay.
1: That's your info dump.
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5: Cloudy with scattered showers tonight, low near 12. Mainly cloudy tomorrow with rain continuing, high of 19, the low near 11. A mix of sun and cloud and rain Saturday, high of 21, the low near 8.

0: Muskoka's best country, Country 102. Good to have you along here. I know, listen, there's no right answer to this. There is no wrong answer to this. Well, there actually is in my head. But I, to be fair, there isn't.
1: Okay.
0: I don't want to deter people's honesty by saying there's a right or wrong. But because we're all friends here, and don't worry about
1: feelings. It's a safe
0: space. Yeah. Feelings aside, between Sasha and I, who do you think would get kicked off a flight first and why?
1: I mean, it's obviously you.
0: No, okay, why? You have the floor. Why?
1: Okay. Because you have the ability.
0: Oh, boy.
1: And don't get me wrong. Everyone should have this ability to be mean. Like, you can flip a switch.
0: Oh.
1: When you're unhappy about
0: something. Oh, my gosh.
1: Something.
0: I can't believe what I'm hearing.
1: You have the ability to be mean. Again, I think everyone should have that ability. It's important to stand up for yourself. But I think if you're unhappy with something, you're going to let people know.
0: Okay.
1: And whereas I'm pretty chill. Oh, the other thing too.
0: What did you just say?
1: I'm pretty chill.
0: You're pretty chill?
1: Stop it. Just hang on. Yeah. Park that for a second.
0: Sure.
1: The other thing, and this isn't to insult your personality whatsoever, I just know that you are not a great flyer.
0: Yeah.
1: So if that maybe feeds into something, like maybe your anxiety is already kind of high because you're not like the best flyer ever.
0: Right.
1: Whereas, again, I'm chill, but also like I'm not afraid of flying. Or it's not something that really bothers me, so I just kind of sit down and take it.
0: I wouldn't consider you a chilled person.
1: I think that's fair. I think it depends on the situation.
0: And I think that's fair too.
1: Uh-huh.
0: Because I've seen you get real wound up and things that I don't even understand.
1: No.
0: You actually have to tell me why you're wound up because I'm oblivious to it.
1: Yeah.
0: Between both of us, I've flown 1,000 more times than you. So I know the system. Adam, now again, don't worry about feelings. Between the both of us, who do you think would get kicked off a flight first and why?
2: I think you would, Casey, you get kicked off the flight first. Mm-hmm. I think only because, you seem like you would, when you're irritated about things on the show, you definitely speak your mind. I think you would be the first to point something out on the airplane.
1: Yes.
2: You know,
1: yes.
0: I call that, Adam, I call that helpful.
2: That's fair. I think Sasha would politely, let it slide until it gets too far, but I think you'd be the first guy to say something.
1: I think that is so accurate. Bang on. That's it.
0: I disagree with both of you respectfully.
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0: Thanks again for hanging out. It's 1-800-990-2448. On the way, it's your case file. See what's going on in music today. In celebration of Dad's Day weekend.
5: Woohoo!
0: The entire weekend's for Dad.
5: Yeah, you think so?
0: Starting at Friday at 4.
5: Okay, sounds good.
0: Right through till Sunday night at 11:59
5: nice.
0: p.m.
5: Good.
0: It's Dad's Day weekend, officially. We'll get to some of the dads and their thoughts on their dads in music coming up. Also, what did we learn today? Whole bunch of you just popped in. Who would get kicked off a flight first, Sasha or me, and why? Ridiculous question. That's a ridiculous question. I think you padded.
5: You're just mad.
0: You padded. You had some ringers out there calling
5: so?
0: In. Yeah. So we'll get to that. What's something you think you're too old to still be scared of? Dolls, perhaps?
5: Oh, yeah. Or the dark in general.
0: Yeah. Okay. And odd kid fascinations. That's coming up.
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1: As we head into Dad's Weekend, we're going to celebrate dads with some artists reflecting on their dads. And unfortunately, these two, Kip Moore and Dierks Bentley, their fathers have passed. Mm-hmm. But for Kip Moore, he talks about his late father's influence on his overall music.
2: He would just play all those classic records. Little River Band, Jackson Browne, Springsteen, Seeger, Willie Nelson, Redheaded Stranger, Christopherson, Sam Cooke. Like the classic good music. And he'd be singing the songs and telling us why this was such good music. And I looked up to him so much, that's the music that I gravitated towards, you know, and that's what I continue to listen to.
1: Little River Band, Jackson Browne, Springsteen, Seeger, Willie Nelson, Christopherson, and Sam Cooke.
3: I mean, that is amazing.
1: I think that's just right there.
3: Well, and, you know, last week with Keith Urban coming out with Flow State and all about yacht rock, like a lot of those artists, that's yacht rock to a T.
1: To carry that on, this is Dierks talking about his dad, Leon, and his influence.
4: My dad was my biggest influence in country music because my dad loved country radio. 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So without him, I wouldn't be doing this, that's for sure.
1: You got to remember, too, that Dierks was born and raised in Arizona.
3: Mm-hmm,
1: so
3: right.
1: He was as country gets when it comes to being, you know, raised on that sort of music. So I love that. So to all the dads, hey, happy Father's Day. Those are your case files.
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8: Cloudy with scattered showers tonight, low near 12. Mainly cloudy tomorrow with rain continuing, high of 19, the low near 11. A mix of sun and cloud and rain Saturday, high of 21, the low near 8.

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1: So, what did we learn today?
0: Alrighty then, we learned a whole bunch of things. We learned that kid fascinations is a real thing. There's a little 3 years old who had a themed vacuum party.
2: Yeah, it sucks to be three.
0: Sucks to be three. Let's go to this one first. Who would you kick off a flight first between Sasha and me? Who do you think would get kicked off the flight first, Sasha or me, and why? Overwhelming response was...
2: Overwhelming.
0: Was me, right out of the gate. Nobody thought about it. Nobody... It was like, you know when you go to the doctor and they hit your knee and they check your reflex?
2: Yeah.
0: And you don't even know, and your leg kicks up? It was that effortless.
2: I think this kind of comes back to, we were talking about something last week, and someone had mentioned that you are grumpy.
0: I'm not grumpy. What do you mean I'm grumpy?
2: I think you can be if
0: you're grumpy.
2: Everyone can be grumpy when they're upset.
0: Yeah.
2: It's just maybe a little easier for you. That's why you'd get kicked off a flight because you're a little sassy and you have some attitude.
0: I just like, just don't talk to me.
2: Oh, that's fair.
0: That's what I like. What's something that you're too old to still be scared of? That was a good one.
2: Yeah, Alicia texted in about that. She said, I'm scared of E.T., and have been since I was a little kid. Still, adult, I can't watch that movie. Just looking at his creepy little face freaks me out. People think it's so funny, and they'll send me random pictures of E.T.
0: Those are good friends.
2: That's so, oh man, we should text her back.
0: That'd be like what good friends do. Our show MVP goes out to our buddy Jim, who he says, listen, I am still scared of one of my sister-in-law's houses because when we go in there and we have to go downstairs and there's one of those stairs where it's like in the basement where it looks like it's going to go down for 3,000 flights. He says, it's scary down there. There's hardly any windows. And he said this.
3: And guess where we have to sleep when we're there?
0: Oh,
3: in the basement.
2: No.
0: Jim, okay, totally can relate because my in-laws had their house that they were in there for like 60 years. And the same, their basement, their stairs went straight down. There was no break. And yeah, there was probably 27 steps. And nobody would sleep downstairs except for me because everybody thought it was haunted. And then one of my sister-in-laws said, oh no, when I was down there, something touched me. And I'm like, Kathy, I was downstairs for 17 hours, spread eagled, and nothing touched me for 17 hours. True story. Very true story.
2: You were the only one that
0: would
2: be in the
0: basement. I was just waiting for it. I was just waiting. Nobody else would go down there. I'm like, I'll go down there.
2: Just waiting.
0: Aww. Yeah, well, that's what happens. That's why Jim is our show MVP.
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7: Country 102 weather.
8: Cloudy with scattered showers tonight, low near 12. Mainly cloudy tomorrow with rain continuing, high of 19, the low near 11. A mix of sun and cloud and rain Saturday, high of 21, the low near 8.

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1: It's 1-800-990-2448. Good to have you along. The good stuff, great feeling story. Two 12-year-olds doing a regular bike ride saved the life.
5: Oh, my goodness.
1: Of an elderly woman. 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
5: Aww,
1: this is what happened.
5: Cute.
1: Full details coming up. Also, odd kid fascinations growing up. So there's a story out there where the little turns three. His theme birthday party was vacuums.
5: Yeah, the title of it was Sucks to Be Three.
1: Yeah.
5: I love it.
1: So growing up as a little or wherever, did you have just these odd fascinations coming up?
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1: Normal bike ride that turned into a life-saving rescue for two 13-year-old besties. Gunner Skidmore. Love the name.
2: So good.
1: Just finished his breakfast scrolling through TikTok when his bestie Cohen Chick FaceTimed him and says, "Hey, Gunner, let's ride."
2: Yeah.
1: So while riding their bikes, Cohen noticed something unusual in a neighbor's yard. The boys doubled back and found an elderly woman lying on the ground. Super scary for both of them. That's when Gunner, he called his mom, said, "Hey, Mom, this ain't right."
3: She showed up pretty fast, and then my mom called 911, and then, like, she didn't have her phone or the water or anything. She was there for, like, 16-plus hours.
1: Yeah.
2: Really?
1: The woman told him that she had fallen around 5 o'clock the previous evening while feeding her horse.
2: Oh.
1: And had been stranded for more than 16 hours without phone, water, or a way to call for help, desperate to be seen. The woman actually rolled herself to the front yards in hopes of somebody seeing her. And thankfully, the boy saw her.
4: Yeah, man, that's the good stuff.
1: Gets even better than this. The kindness didn't stop there. Gunner's mom is now caring for the woman and the woman's horse.
2: Oh, that's so nice.
1: They're getting her, and she's back home, by the way, getting her some homemade lasagna and taking care of the horse, making sure the horse is fed and watered properly. Yeah.
2: Aww.
1: Two teenagers, one ordinary bike ride.
2: Yeah.
1: Just, you know, stuff happens.
2: Yeah, just right? Out for a regular way to have some activity in the nicer days. Wow.
1: Hey Gunner. It's Cohen. Let's ride.
2: Yeah, I love that.
1: Yeah. You know what? And they're 13, the besties, and they had the confidence to double back and to go help a complete stranger,
2: that's
1: too.
2: That's so right? Great. They'll remember this forever, for sure.
1: 1,000%. Well, listen, if you have some good stuff, let's celebrate it. You can contact us through our website.
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10: Cloudy with scattered showers tonight, low near 12. Mainly cloudy tomorrow with rain continuing, high of 19, the low near 11. A mix of sun and cloud and rain Saturday, high of 21, the low near 8.

0: Muskoka's best country, Country 102. Okay, so there's this 3-year-old boy who had a themed birthday party. No big deal, but the birthday party theme was vacuums.
1: Yeah.
0: According to his mom, he loves vacuums, so everybody who came to the birthday party had to bring a vacuum.
1: I saw a video because apparently this isn't the first time this has happened. There's been other kids that have had vacuum-themed birthday parties.
0: Oh, okay.
1: And I saw a video of when they were blowing out the candles using the vacuum to like suck up the fire, I guess.
0: I guess so. It seems a little dangerous, but.
1: But what a great thing to do, because when I think of a kid's birthday party, I think it's messy.
0: Oh, yeah.
1: You're like, oh, there's vacuums galore. No problem.
0: And then there was that one kid who loved recycling so much that he convinced his mom and dad to have his 6th birthday party at the local recycling depot.
1: So good.
0: And it was the first time that people at the recycling depot said, this is the first time we've ever held a party. I mean, we don't even have staff parties here.
1: Yeah, I bet, right?
0: But he was like, I love recycling.
1: Like, and good for him.
0: Right?
1: That's so good.
0: Things that you were fascinated with as a kid that you think were just a little, you know.
1: Yeah, I used to carry around Hamlet when I was a little kid.
0: Okay.
1: I was obsessed with Shakespeare, even though I couldn't read.
0: Oh, really?
1: So, it was this leather-bound copy
0: of
1: William Shakespeare's Hamlet. I would carry it around all the time, and I would open it, and I would pretend to read it.
0: And then close it.
1: Yeah. But
0: it was way too hard.
1: I know if I was reading it, because again, I couldn't actually read.
0: Yeah.
1: I would have just been like, and Sally went to the store and she loves pancakes. Like that was the extent.
0: Your mom and dad are like, we had so much hope for her.
1: We gave her this book. We thought she was going to do great things.
0: Yeah, no, we had so much hope. Oh, wow.
1: Nah.
0: She's cute. She's cute. Keith, what about you?
2: Well, I always remember that I always thought cars could fly by the time I'd be this age.
0: Cars could fly.
1: So you're just dreaming about that constantly. You couldn't wait till you were an adult and you had your license so you could get your first flying car.
2: I guess so. I don't know. I just always thought for some reason, maybe watching the Jetsons.
1: That would do it.
2: Cars would be flying all over the place.
1: Yeah.
0: I also thought growing up, Keith, that everybody that played on the radio was actually live in studio. You know, every song. Just band after band.
2: Oh, that's pretty funny, actually.
1: Yeah.
0: I'm like, it's really crowded at that radio station.
1: That must be a huge building.
0: Just everybody lining up to come in and play their song over and over again.
2: There's a massive queue down the street.
0: Yes.
1: That's it.
0: I'm like, but that's the way it goes. Didn't you know that, dummies?
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1: Good to have you along. We were talking about fascinations as little you had. This little, 3 years old, had a themed party. The theme was vacuum, bring your own vacuum.
2: Yeah, and the title of the party, or I guess what went out on the invitations, was It Sucks to Be Three.
1: Yeah.
2: And everyone was encouraged to bring their own vacuums.
1: Yeah, that's funny.
2: And there's even some shots of Dustbusters, too. So, you know, they didn't want to discriminate.
1: No.
2: All sucky things were allowed.
1: Sure.
2: Bring out the dust. I love a good Dustbuster. That's
1: great.
2: It's
1: very convenient. Mm-hmm. You don't need to get the whole big hose out, do we?
2: No, of course not.
1: Oh, come on.
2: And I saw someone had brought the same Dyson that we used to have. So I was very interested.
1: That's a flex.
2: It really was.
1: So do I need that pressure as a parent? Like, okay, what kind of vacuum am I bringing?
2: Right.
1: Okay, because I don't want the other parents to think I don't clean my own house.
2: Oh, you just have a Shark?
1: Yeah.
2: Okay. You just have a Bissell?
1: Yeah, well, that's my one that's just for my car. We have built-ins, hey? Oh, you got built-ins? Yeah. Yeah, I know.
2: Someone brings a broom. Turn
1: I bring my built-in canister with me. Hey, Lloyd, where can I plug this in? What are you doing?
2: Sounds like a great party.
1: Yeah. I think I took it a little too far, but hey, it said vacuum. That's all I got.
2: Mm-hmm.
1: Didn't want my kid to feel weird.
2: Never.
1: Yeah? Adam, like kind of things you were into as a kid.
3: I was really into like Shania Twain growing up. I remember we had like a Shania themed birthday party.
2: No
3: at one point.
2: Way.
3: Oh, yeah. I was really into that.
1: Oh, that's cool.
3: What? Nothing like super weird. I wasn't into like brooms or anything.
2: Okay. What did you do for the Shania Twain themed birthday party?
3: I just remember my mom would put the cassette on. We had a big boom box in the living room. She used to put, I think, her greatest hits cassette on. And that just played on a loop, I think, for the entirety of the party. And I'm pretty sure I had a birthday cake that had like a cowboy hat on it.
2: Good.
1: Aww.
3: But I was really into Shania Twain.
2: That's so cute.
1: Yeah, Brittany and Shania. I mean, both queens.
2: Yeah.
1: No.
3: Absolutely.
1: No, that's not so odd. You know what?
3: Okay.
1: Yeah.
2: That works.
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7: Cloudy with scattered showers tonight, low near 12. Mainly cloudy tomorrow with rain continuing, high of 19, the low near 11. A mix of sun and cloud and rain Saturday, high of 21, the low near 8.

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3: Cloudy with scattered showers tonight, low near 12. Mainly cloudy tomorrow with rain continuing, high of 19, the low near 11. A mix of sun and cloud and rain Saturday, high of 21, the low near 8.

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4: Cloudy with scattered showers tonight, low near 12. Mainly cloudy tomorrow with rain continuing, high of 19, the low near 11. A mix of sun and cloud and rain Saturday, high of 21, the low near 8.

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4: Country 102 weather.
5: Mainly cloudy with scattered showers today. High of 19. A mix of sun and cloud and rain on Saturday. High of 21. The low near 8.

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4: Mainly cloudy with scattered showers today. High of 19. A mix of sun and cloud and rain on Saturday. High of 21. The low near 8.

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6: Mainly cloudy with scattered showers today. High of 19. A mix of sun and cloud and rain on Saturday. High of 21. The low near 8.

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5: Country 102 weather.
6: Mainly cloudy with scattered showers today. High of 19. A mix of sun and cloud and rain on Saturday. High of 21. The low near 8.

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6: Mainly cloudy with scattered showers today. High of 19. A mix of sun and cloud and rain on Saturday. High of 21. The low near 8.

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4: Mainly cloudy with scattered showers today. High of 19. A mix of sun and cloud and rain on Saturday. High of 21. The low near 8.

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7: Mainly cloudy with scattered showers today. High of 19. A mix of sun and cloud and rain on Saturday. High of 21. The low near 8.

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4: Mainly cloudy with scattered showers today. High of 19. A mix of sun and cloud and rain on Saturday. High of 21. The low near 8.

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4: Country 102 weather.
5: Mainly cloudy with scattered showers today. High of 19. A mix of sun and cloud and rain on Saturday. High of 21. The low near 8.

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6: Mainly cloudy with scattered showers today. High of 19. A mix of sun and cloud and rain on Saturday. High of 21. The low near 8.

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0: My wife bought me a bicycle thinking I might ride it. 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

A little cool when you step outside this morning, so keep that in mind. You'll need the jacket again today. 13, cloudy skies. 19 are high. We might see some rain today. Tay Bay, that's going to leave a memory from Country 102 in Muskoka's best country.

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And you put your feet in stirrups. I've had my feet in more stirrups than John Wayne.

0: Muskogee's best country, Country 102, Dirks Bentley and 5150. It's 5:39. How are you doing this morning? It is a Friday morning. Finally, we made it to the Friday. Cloudy skies today, possibly some rain. National Watch Day today. I have plenty. I that's one habit I have. My one weakness. I see a nice watch, I got to have it. If it's in my price range. China, Jimmy Kimmel's sidekick, Guillermo, is going to be among the stars for the 35th season of Dancing with the Stars. That will be something to watch. And then this. China has unveiled a robot toilet that comes to your bed, allows you to do your business, and then returns to its docking station and cleans itself. I'm pretty sure that the missus is going to be happy that you ordered one of those.
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Little cool for June, 12 degrees right now. We get to 19 today and about a 40% chance we'll see some showers today and again tonight. Hopefully it'll clear up for the weekend. Jade Eagleson and Lucky from Country 102, Muskoka's best country.

why? How did I get so L-U-C-K-Y? How did I?

0: Muskoka's best country, Country 102, Jade Eagleson and Lucky. It's 548. I'm Paul Lang. It is a Friday morning. If you are, it's the weekend almost here, going out on a date this weekend, take note.
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0: A woman thought she was planning a fun date, ended up receiving something a little less romantic, a $100 payment request. Sarah H., who shared the story on TikTok, posted screenshots of a text conversation with a man that she had recently met at a bar. The pair apparently hit it off. When he suggested that they go out exploring together, she agreed. And then came the invoice. Shortly after making plans, Sarah received a $100 Apple Cash request from a man. Naturally confused, she asked what the charge was for. According to the screenshots, the man explained that the meeting would require him to take some time off of work. Since he estimated that he'd lose about $400 in income, he believed that Sarah should compensate him for the part that was the financial sacrifice. In other words, dating him comes with a fee. He later described himself as a high-value man whose time was worth money. His solution was pay up. Sarah eventually responded that she was looking for a genuine relationship, not a transactional agreement. The virtual exchange left viewers wondering if modern dating has finally entered a new era where first dates come with service fees, cancellation policies, and apparently a cover charge.
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Jays swept the Bo Sox there in Chicago in the Windy City this weekend. And Canada, big win in soccer yesterday. We'll get the details coming up with RJ at 6 o'clock right here on Country 102.

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4: Good morning, I'm Martin Vanderwet. An employee was struck and killed by a delivery vehicle yesterday at Penetanguishene's Waypoint Center for Mental Health. OPP say it happened around 10 a.m. and claimed the life of a 61-year-old woman. Both police and the Ministry of Labor are investigating. A portion of River Street in Bala is closed for construction and rehab work on the Burgess Dam. A signed detour route is in place, and access to River Street will remain available via Maple Avenue. The project includes raising the dam wall, installing a permanent spillway, reconstructing the current retaining wall downstream of the dam, and roadway improvements in the area. There's a new place to drop off household waste, recycling, and organics in the Bracebridge area. The district has officially opened the Lake Muskoka Depot in Bracebridge at 1770 Beaumont Drive. It's part of the district's efforts to phase out unsupervised dumpsters. Alberta Premier Danielle Smith has fired back, telling a group of First Nations chiefs they need to check themselves. This comes after the Assembly of Treaty Chiefs unanimously called for an RCMP investigation into whether the province's planned independence referendum amounts to criminal treason. The chiefs argue the separation vote is an intentional treaty violation that actively threatens Canada's sovereignty. They add that when their treaties were signed, the Northwest Mounted Police, now the RCMP, committed to ensuring the safety of First Nations. And now sports.
5: I'm RJ Brighthead with the morning sports. Canada won its first ever World Cup match, dominating Qatar 6-0. Jonathan David had a hat trick. It was bittersweet, though. Ishmael Kone suffered a severe leg injury, ending his World Cup. That play resulted in one of two red cards for Qatar. Switzerland defeated Bosnia-Herzegovina. All Canada needs is a draw against Switzerland on Wednesday to win the group and play another match in Vancouver. Mexico's victory makes them the first team to advance to the knockout stage. The Blue Jays got the sweep in Boston and visit the Cubs this afternoon. Mike Babcock's been cleared to coach in the NHL again. A deal with the Oilers is expected soon. The Leafs are apparently working on a sign and trade with Tampa for D-man Darren Radish. Chicago beat the Marlies to avoid the sweep. Toronto has another chance to win the AHL championship at home tonight. And round one of the U.S. Open had weather delays, so it will be completed this morning. Wyndham Clark's the leader. Corey Connors is the top Canadian, five shots back. That's sports. Your forecast is next.
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2: Country 102 weather.
4: Sun and cloud and breezy today. The chance of afternoon showers and thunderstorms, a high around 19. Overcast tonight, a low of 12. Sun and cloud for tomorrow and Sunday with a chance of afternoon showers and highs near 22. And a good chance of rain Monday with a high of 20.
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6: Hey, it's looking good this morning. Buses are running on time so far this morning, and there's no accidents to report, no construction slowing you down, so you are good to go so far this morning. If you do see something, though, give me a call or send me a text. 705-645-1023.
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0: Muskoka's Best Country, Country 102, Josh Ross and Hate How You Look. It is 6:10 on this Friday morning. Cloudy skies and 14 right now. We'll get up to about 19 today. We're going to find out how dirty the ladies are. Glamour Magazine did a poll, 1,000 women. Here's the results. Have you ever worn dirty clothes? What did you think we were going to talk about? Hello, you're rude. Ever wear dirty clothes? 85% of women have said, yep, they've worn dirty clothes before, but they draw the line at underwear, with around about half saying they've even done that. 5-second rule. More than 40% of women have eaten something off the floor. I'm surprised at that. I mean, most people do. I think it depends upon what drops on the floor, really, to be honest with you. Gone barefoot at the gym. I would never do that. 32% said that they have. A third. Wow. Brush their teeth every night. Just under half said that they don't. How often do you shower? About a third say they do it every day. It's not really that important that you do it every day. And wash up after using the washroom. About a quarter have said that they don't do it every time.
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618, cloudy skies, 12 degrees. We'll get to about 19 today and a 40% chance we'll see some showers today and tonight. Hopefully it clears up for the weekend. I've had enough of this rain.

0: Muskoka's Best Country, Country 102, Madeline Merlot in the middle of the bed. It is 6:22 on this Friday morning, 12 degrees right now. Some fun facts about Father's Day. Well, not so much about Father's Day, but more about dad facts, because Father's Day is this weekend. Also, the first day of summer, falls on the first day of summer on Sunday, the 21st. Hazley Taylor, kids, think about this when you get to school today, invented the drinking fountain back in 1912 as a tribute to his father, who succumbed to typhoid fever after drinking from contaminated public water supply back in 1896. So that fountain, that water fountain that you're drinking from, is a tribute to a guy's dad. Andre Agassi, great tennis player. His father represented Iran in 1948 and again in 52 as an Olympic boxer. The only father-daughter collaboration to hit the top spot on Billboard's pop music chart back in 67, Frank and Nancy Sinatra, was Something Stupid. And picture this. I don't know how this would have gone over. If show creator and producer Sherwood Schwartz had his way, Gene Hackman would have played the father, Mike Brady, in the Brady Bunch.
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After the big sweep in Boston, they're heading to Chicago now for a weekend series. The Jays in Canada came up big in soccer last night. Martin's got the details coming up next. High Valley and Let It Be Me from Country 102 in Muskoka's Best Country.

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2: Good morning, I'm Martin.

0: van der Wood. The OPP and the Labor Ministry are investigating after an employee was struck and killed by a delivery vehicle yesterday at Penetanguishene's Waypoint Center for Mental Health. Police say it happened around 10 a.m. and claimed the life of a 61-year-old woman. There's a new place to drop off household waste, recycling, and organics in the Bracebridge area. The district has officially opened the Lake Muskoka Depot in Bracebridge at 1770 Beaumont Drive. It's part of the district's efforts to phase out unsupervised dumpsters. Some federal money is coming to help build a new school in Tumbler Ridge, B.C. Prime Minister Mark Carney has announced $200 million for a new high school and health care center for the B.C. town. Tumbler Ridge was the site of a mass shooting in February where 8 victims were killed, including 5 students at the high school. Zellers has opened another store in Ontario. The new location opened yesterday at Yorkdale in Toronto, following another opening in Edmonton last fall and another expected this July in Windsor. The Bonita family bought the rights to the Zellers brand last year after its former owner Hudson's Bay Company went under. In sports, a big win for Canada in World Cup soccer. The Canadians beat Qatar 6-0 in front of a hometown crowd in Vancouver. The win is Canada's first in a men's World Cup and moves the team to top spot in Group B. And the Blue Jays completed a sweep of the Red Sox with a 4-3 win yesterday. That's news and sports. The forecast is next.
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2: Country 102 weather.
0: Sun and cloud and breezy today. The chance of afternoon showers and thunderstorms, a high around 19. Overcast tonight, a low of 12. Sun and cloud for tomorrow and Sunday with a chance of afternoon showers and highs near 22. And a good chance of rain Monday with a high of 20.
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3: Yeah, it's looking good this morning. There's really nothing to tell you about, with the exception of in Gravenhurst. It's a Bay Street between Sarah and John. It's slow going. It's under construction. You're not going to be able to get by there. As well, King William south of 60. They're doing single lane work there, so you will be able to get through. It's just slow going, that's all. Other than that, it's a pretty good looking Friday. If you see something else out there, give me a call. Send me a text, 705-645-1023.
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6:37, ladies, I got a guy for you. We'll get to that in about 3 minutes, right after Faith Hill, and a little piece of my heart, Country 102.

0: Discover's best country, Country 102, Faith Hill, a little piece of my heart. It's 640. I'm Paul Lang. It is a Friday morning. Cloudy skies. We'll get to about 19 today. Not really what you would call summer-like weather. More rain today. Hopefully it clears up for the weekend. Ladies, I've found someone for you. A German man has broken the Guinness World Record by assembling 65,000 Lego bricks in the shape of a massive bratwurst on a bun. Tommy Schmidt is 45. He spent about a year planning and building the unusual project as a tribute to his home region where the bratwurst is the famous local specialty. Officially measuring 6 feet 6 inches long, the massive sculpture required a team of helpers just to transport it safely. The record-breaking Lego sausage is now proudly on display at the sausage producer's corporate headquarters. 65,000 Lego bricks. Tommy Schmidt. He's 45. And ladies, I'm willing to bet he's single.
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646, cities 12 degrees and cloudy skies. We get to 19 today and possibly some more rain for today. Cody Johnson, Carrie Underwood, and I'm Gonna Love You from Country 102. Stop.

0: Muskoka's Best Country, Country 102, Cody Johnson, Carrie Underwood, and I'm going to love you. It's 6:50 on this Friday morning. I have to tell you about this yesterday. I laughed at it. I hope you find the same humor as well. I was driving school bus yesterday, not my normal route. I don't have a normal route, really, but this one was a new one to me anyway. And so two kids behind me, a boy and a girl, about 10 years of age. And I think the boy has a cat at home, I think. Because the conversation went, he asked the girl, he says, "Do you have a cat?" She goes, "No, I don't, but my Nana does." And he goes, "Oh, how old is she?" And she says, 66. And I'm laughing now. And he's going, "Your cat is 66? And I was just killing myself laughing. It was like Laurel and Hardy, listening to Laurel, who's on first? "No, but my Nana does. She's 66. And I was amazed that the kid knew that his her grandmother was 66. Like she knows everybody in the family tree. My Uncle Bob's 59, Aunt Betty's 48. Right? Then I didn't go 5 minutes down the road, and I was just howling because the conversation had changed. And now she says something about a tracksuit. And he says, "I don't know what that is." Without blinking an eye, goes, "It's a two-piece onesie." And I go, "Well, that's a pretty good description, really." But I'm still baffled by it. It's a two-piece onesie. I always went swimming in my bikini. I don't know what that is. It's a two-piece onesie. And it was just the way she had said it. It was like she's going to be the press secretary for the prime minister one day, I swear, right? Without batting an eye, it's like 27 other people had asked her the same question. "I don't know what that is. It's a two-piece onesie."
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3: Good morning, I'm Martin Vanderwet. An employee was struck and killed by a delivery vehicle yesterday at Penetanguishene's Waypoint Center for Mental Health. OPP say it happened around 10 a.m. and claimed the life of a 61-year-old woman. Both police and the Ministry of Labor are investigating. Remera Township Councillor Sherry Bell has filed a human rights complaint alleging the township and its officials have unlawfully punished her. It's the latest development in an ongoing saga in which Bell has been suspended and had her pay docked for a series of violations of the township's code of conduct. Bell has asked for the pay to be reinstated and a public apology, among other things. A portion of River Street in Bala is closed for construction and rehab work on the Burgess Dam. A signed detour route is in place, and access to River Street will remain available via Maple Avenue. The project includes raising the dam wall, installing a permanent spillway, reconstructing the current retaining wall downstream of the dam, and roadway improvements in the area. There's a new place to drop off household waste, recycling, and organics in the Bracebridge area. The district has officially opened the Lake Muskoka Depot in Bracebridge at 1770 Beaumont Drive. It's part of the district's efforts to phase out unsupervised dumpsters. Huge changes are coming for Cuba. The communist government, which has controlled almost every aspect of the nation's economy for decades, is planning a major privatization drive. Faced with crippling U.S. sanctions, the government is now going to allow private real estate development, private banks, and the sale of state-owned properties to foreign investors and Cubans abroad. It marks the largest change to Cuba's economic model since the 1959 revolution. And now sports.
4: I'm RJ Brighthead with the morning sports. Canada won its first ever World Cup match, dominating Qatar 6-0. Jonathan David had a hat trick. It was bittersweet, though. Ishmael Kone suffered a severe leg injury ending his World Cup. That play resulted in one of two red cards for Qatar. Switzerland defeated Bosnia-Herzegovina. All Canada needs is a draw against Switzerland on Wednesday to win the group and play another match in Vancouver. Mexico's victory makes them the first team to advance to the knockout stage. The Blue Jays got the sweep in Boston and visit the Cubs this afternoon. Mike Babcock's been cleared to coach in the NHL again. A deal with the Oilers is expected soon. The Leafs are apparently working on a sign and trade with Tampa for D-man Darren Radish. Chicago beat the Marlies to avoid the sweep. Toronto has another chance to win the AHL championship at home tonight. And round one of the U.S. Open had weather delays, so it will be completed this morning. Wyndham Clark's the leader. Corey Connors is the top Canadian, five shots back. That's sports. Your forecast is next.
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3: Sun and cloud and breezy today. The chance of afternoon showers and thunderstorms, a high around 19. Overcast tonight, a low of 12. Sun and cloud for tomorrow and Sunday with a chance of afternoon showers and highs near 22. And a good chance of rain Monday with a high of 20.
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8: 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I got nothing really. The buses are running on time so far this morning. They're still going to be working on Bay Street in Gravenhurst. That's going to be ongoing until Christmas. Literally. It's all summer long, right through until Christmas. As well, they're working on King William in Huntsville. It's down to a single lane south of 60. Other than that, you're good to go. See something else out there, give me a call. Send me a text. 705-645-1023.
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7:07 on this Friday morning, cloudy skies. Who's your daddy? We've been playing for a couple of weeks. We'll get to that coming up after Chris Jansen. 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

0: Scoreboard's Best Country, Country 102. Chris Jansen and I can fix a drink. It's 7:10 on this Friday morning. Dull gray one at that. 12 degrees. We get up to about 19 for today. Not really what you would call summer weather by any means. Who's your daddy? We've been playing for a couple of weeks. I give you the celebrities' kids' names. You tell me who the dad is. I went to call the caller, our winner today.
1: Hi, you've reached Cassandra Loudon. Please leave a voicemail with your...
0: Voicemail. I got voicemail. But then I got this phone call.
1: Hi, I missed a call from you guys.
0: Well, it could be. Is this Cassandra?
1: This is, yeah.
0: I figured you'd probably be up around about this time, considering that you've been playing, you know, Who's Your Daddy?
1: Yeah.
0: And I thought I'd let you know that you're the winner.
1: Woohoo!
0: You're going to Stevens Butcher Shop, and you're going to Pratt's. That's where you're going.
1: Amazing.
0: So congratulations to Cassie. She was our winner today. Took some time, but we got one. Heading to Stevens Butcher Shop and Pratt's Garden Center this weekend for Father's Day. Oh, I want to review. So for those of you that have been playing for the last couple of weeks, here you go. You had your way with me for the first while. William and Harry was King Charles. That was way too easy. Angelina Jolie was John Voight. Hank the Third and Hank Jr. was Hank Williams, obviously. Jeff and Bo was Lloyd Bridges. I didn't know about this one. I didn't know if everybody would get it. But Shiloh, Knox, Maddox, Siobhan, Severa, Pax, and Vivian were Brad Pitt's kids. They're all the adopted kids. Kiefer was Donald Sutherland. That one was way too easy. Jaden, Willow, and Trey is Will Smith. Roseanne and John Jr., this was what started things off, was Johnny Cash. And Charlie and Emilio was Martin Sheen. So congratulations to Cassandra. She was our winner. There's your review. If you were playing along and didn't know exactly who was who, now you have the answers to all.
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12 degrees on our way to 19 today with about a 40% chance of showers for today and tonight and Saturday and Sunday. Hopefully, let's get rid of it. We need some sunshine this weekend. Keith Urban and Days Go By, Country 102 in Muskoka's Best Country.

0: Chicago's best country, Country 102. Keith Urban, days go by, 7:21 on this a Friday morning. Congratulations once again to Cassandra Loudon of Bracebridge. Picked herself up some gift certificates to Stevens and Butcher Shop and Pratt's Garden Center. Just in time for Father's Day. Who's your daddy? We got to do that again. I had fun doing that. Who's your Maybe next year we'll do it for Mother's Day. Your mama. Yeah, maybe not.
1: Happy birthday!
0: Who's that mother? 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You can see them on Facebook. Celebrating birthdays today, or would have been celebrating his birthday. Passed away way too young. Passed away from ALS, which has become Lou Gehrig's disease. Baseball Hall of Famer Lou Gehrig would have been celebrating his birthday. He was born on this day in 1903. I did not realize that this guy was still alive. I loved him as a kid when I was watching TV, the old black and whites. From Spanky and our gang, he turns 84 today. Elaine Spanky McFarlane. Spanky himself is 84 today. She was in Dumb and Dumber. She was also in Who Framed Roger Rabbit, Romancing the Stone. Turned 72 today. Kathleen Turner is celebrating her birthday today. And it was Ferris Bueller's day off. His girlfriend, Mia Sara, she turns 59 today. Yeah, I know. I feel old, too. If you know somebody celebrating a birthday, send it to us. Just go to our website at country102.ca.
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726. It's a Friday morning, dull gray one at that. Jay's big winners in Canada, even bigger winners coming up next.

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2: Good morning, I'm Martin Vanderwood. The OPP and the Labour Ministry are investigating after an employee was struck and killed by a delivery vehicle yesterday at Penetanguishene's Waypoint Centre for Mental Health. Police say it happened around 10 a.m. and claimed the life of a 61-year-old woman. There's a new place to drop off household waste, recycling, and organics in the Bracebridge area. The district has officially opened the Lake Muskoka Depot in Bracebridge at 1770 Beaumont Drive. It's part of the district's efforts to phase out unsupervised dumpsters. Some federal money is coming to help build a new school in Tumbler Ridge, B.C. Prime Minister Mark Carney has announced $200 million for a new high school and health care center for the B.C. town. Tumbler Ridge was the site of a mass shooting in February where 8 victims were killed, including 5 students at the high school. Zellers has opened another store in Ontario. The new location opened yesterday at Yorkdale in Toronto, following another opening in Edmonton last fall.

0: another expected this July in Windsor. The Bonita family bought the rights to the Zellers brand last year after its former owner Hudson's Bay Company went under. In sports, a big win for Canada in World Cup soccer. The Canadians beat Qatar 6-0 in front of a hometown crowd in Vancouver. The win is Canada's first in a men's World Cup and moves the team to top spot in Group B. And the Blue Jays completed a sweep of the Red Sox with a 4-3 win yesterday. That's news and sports. The forecast is next.
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0: Sun and cloud and breezy today. The chance of afternoon showers and thunderstorms, a high around 19. Overcast tonight, a low of 12. Sun and cloud for tomorrow and Sunday with a chance of afternoon showers and highs near 22. And a good chance of rain Monday with a high of 20.
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4: 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All good in the hood. There's really nothing to tell you about. Buses are running on time. Sarah Street's it's closed right now between John and Sarah. It's not Sarah. It's Bay Street is closed between John and Sarah. As well, see, I'm not allowed to drink coffee. That's the problem. As well, just south of Highway 60, King William in Huntsville, they're working on that. It's one lane. It's dirty. It's dirty there. Other than that, you're good to go. If you see something else out there, give me a call. Send me a text, 705-645-1023.
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0: America's Best Country, Country 102, High Valley and Fools. It's 7:40. I'm Paul Lang. It is a Friday morning, cloudy skies and 12. Today is National Watch Day today. Kids everywhere are going, what's that? Tells you the time. Oh, that's your phone. No, you have a watch. It goes on your wrist. Tells you the time. Jimmy Kimmel's sidekick, Guillermo, is going to be among the stars of the 35th edition of Dancing with the Stars. There's a reason to watch. And guys, I want you to invite me over for dinner when you tell your wife that you did this. In China, they have unveiled a robot toilet that comes to your bed, allows you to do your business, and then returns to the docking station and cleans itself. I just want to be there for dinner when you tell your wife.
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There's the sunshine. Let's keep it out for a while now. 12 degrees. We'll get to about 19 for today. Possibly some rain today. Hopefully it clears up for the weekend. Megan Morinay and those beautiful things from Country 102, Muskoka's best country.

0: Chicago's best country, 102, Megan Morning, those beautiful things. It is 7:50 on this Friday morning. Ladies, you're going out on your first dates. Be prepared to be wowed. Actually, more like shocked.
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0: A woman who thought she was planning a fun date ended up receiving something much less romantic. A $100 payment request. Sarah, who shared her story on TikTok, posted screenshots of the text conversation with a man that she had recently met at a bar. The pair kind of hit it off. When he suggested that they go out exploring together, she agreed. And then came the invoice. Shortly after making plans, Sarah received a $100 Apple Cash request from the man. Naturally confused, she asked what the charge is for. So according to the screenshot, the man explained that that meeting would require him to take time off from work. Since he estimated he'd lose about $400 in income, he believed that Sarah should compensate him for part of that financial sacrifice. In other words, dating him has a fee. He later described himself as a high-value man whose time was worth money. His solution, pay up. Sarah eventually responded that she was looking for a genuine relationship and not a transactional agreement. The virtual exchange left viewers wondering if modern dating has finally entered a new era, one where first dates come with service fees, cancellation policies, and apparently a cover charge.
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0: 7:56 on this a Friday morning. Cloudy skies, 12. We'll get to 19 for today. Hopefully no rain, but Josh Turner, why don't we just dance?
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3: Good morning, I'm Martin Vanderwet. An employee was struck and killed by a delivery vehicle yesterday at Penetanguishene's Waypoint Center for Mental Health. OPP say it happened around 10 a.m. and claimed the life of a 61-year-old woman. Both police and the Ministry of Labor are investigating. A portion of River Street in Bala is closed for construction and rehab work on the Burgess Dam. A signed detour route is in place, and access to River Street will remain available via Maple Avenue. The project includes raising the dam wall, installing a permanent spillway, reconstructing the current retaining wall downstream of the dam, and roadway improvements in the area. There's a new place to drop off household waste, recycling, and organics in the Bracebridge area. The district has officially opened the Lake Muskoka Depot in Bracebridge at 1770 Beaumont Drive. It's part of the district's efforts to phase out unsupervised dumpsters. Alberta Premier Danielle Smith has fired back, telling a group of First Nations chiefs they need to check themselves. This comes after the Assembly of Treaty Chiefs unanimously called for an RCMP investigation into whether the province's planned independence referendum amounts to criminal treason. The chiefs argue the separation vote is an intentional treaty violation that actively threatens Canada's sovereignty. They add that when their treaties were signed, the Northwest Mounted Police, now the RCMP, committed to ensuring the safety of First Nations. And now sports.
4: I'm RJ Brighthead with the morning sports. Canada won its first ever World Cup match, dominating Qatar 6-0. Jonathan David had a hat trick. It was bittersweet, though. Ishmael Kone suffered a severe leg injury, ending his World Cup. That play resulted in one of two red cards for Qatar. Switzerland defeated Bosnia-Herzegovina. All Canada needs is a draw against Switzerland on Wednesday to win the group and play another match in Vancouver. Mexico's victory makes them the first team to advance to the knockout stage. The Blue Jays got the sweep in Boston and visit the Cubs this afternoon. Mike Babcock's been cleared to coach in the NHL again. A deal with the Oilers is expected soon. The Leafs are apparently working on a sign and trade with Tampa for D-man Darren Radish. Chicago beat the Marlies to avoid the sweep. Toronto has another chance to win the AHL championship at home tonight. And round one of the U.S. Open had weather delays, so it will be completed this morning. Wyndham Clark's the leader. Corey Connors is the top Canadian, five shots back. That's sports. Your forecast is next.
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3: Sun and cloud and breezy today. The chance of afternoon showers and thunderstorms, a high around 19. Overcast tonight, a low of 12. Sun and cloud for tomorrow and Sunday with a chance of afternoon showers and highs near 22. And a good chance of rain Monday with a high of 20.
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8: It's looking good this morning. There's really nothing to tell you about. Buses are running on time so far this morning. That's a good thing. There's really little construction to happening. Bay Street is in Gravenhurst between Sarah and John. It's closed. It will be until Christmas. And as well, King William in Huntsville. It's down to one lane each way. It slows things down considerably. Other than that, you're good to go. If you see something else out there, give me a call. 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

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We get to that after the James Barker Band, and you didn't hear it from me, Country 102.

0: Muskoka's Best Country, Country 102, James Barker Band, and you didn't hear it from me. It's 8:10. It's a Friday morning, cloudy skies, 12 right now, but we'll get to about 19 for today. How dirty are you, ladies? Glamour took a poll of 1,000 women. It's a pretty good poll. It's not the kind of dirty you're thinking, though. Glamour wanted to know, have you ever worn dirty clothes before? 85% of women said, yeah, we put it back on again. And of that 85%, 52 said that they have put the old underwear back on again. 5-second rule. More than 40% of women have eaten food from the floor. I'm surprised at 40%. I thought it would have been a whole lot higher. It depends upon what falls. You know, if it's a radish, stalk of celery, no big deal. You put it under the wash, and it's all good to go. Piece of ham, maybe not. Although, if you have a dog, you don't even have a 5-second rule. Go barefoot at the gym. About a third of women have admitted going barefoot at the gym. Brush your teeth every night. Just under half said, nah, they don't. How often do you shower? About a third said that they lather up every day. It's not really all that important. And how many wash up after using the bathroom? About a quarter said they don't do it every time.
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0: Muskoka's Best Country, Country 102, The Rec Laws and 11 Beers. It's 8:19 on this Friday morning. Some dad facts for you for Father's Day. These are not about Father's Day itself, just dads. Haisley Taylor, he invented the drinking fountain back in 1912 as a tribute to his father. He succumbed to typhoid fever after drinking from contaminated public water back in 1896. So kids, when you go to school today and you're drinking from that fountain, remember some guy made that for his dad. Andre Agassi, great tennis player. His father represented Iran in 1948 and in 1952 in the Olympics as a boxer, not a tennis player. The only father-daughter collaboration that hit the top spot on Billboard's pop music charts happened way back in 1967. Something Stupid from Frank and Nancy Sinatra. And picture this. I don't know how this would have gone over. The show creator and producer Sherwood Schwartz, if he had gotten his way, Gene Hackman would have played the father of Mike Brady in The Brady Bunch.
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2: Good morning, I'm Martin Vanderwood. The OPP and the Labor Ministry are investigating after an employee was struck and killed by a delivery vehicle yesterday at Penetanguishene's Waypoint Center for Mental Health. Police say it happened around 10 a.m. and claimed the life of a 61-year-old woman. There's a new place to drop off household waste, recycling, and organics in the Bracebridge area. The district has officially opened the Lake Muskoka Depot in Bracebridge at 1770 Beaumont Drive. It's part of the district's efforts to phase out unsupervised dumpsters. Some federal money is coming to help build a new school in Tumbler Ridge, B.C. Prime Minister Mark Carney has announced $200 million for a new high school and health care center for the B.C. town. Tumbler Ridge was the site of a mass shooting in February where 8 victims were killed, including 5 students at the high school. Zellers has opened another store in Ontario. The new location opened yesterday at Yorkdale in Toronto, following another opening in Edmonton last fall and another expected this July in Windsor. The Bonita family bought the rights to the Zellers brand last year after its former owner Hudson's Bay Company went under. In sports, a big win for Canada in World Cup soccer. The Canadians beat Qatar 6-0 in front of a hometown crowd in Vancouver. The win is Canada's first in a men's World Cup and moves the team to top spot in group.

0: beep. And the Blue Jays completed a sweep of the Red Sox with a 4-3 win yesterday. That's news and sports. The forecast is next.
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0: Sun and cloud and breezy today. The chance of afternoon showers and thunderstorms, a high around 19. Overcast tonight, a low of 12. Sun and cloud for tomorrow and Sunday with a chance of afternoon showers and highs near 22. And a good chance of rain Monday with a high of 20.
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It's Georgia's Best Country, Country 102. It is a Friday afternoon. It's afternoon. Well, it is for me. Get up at 2:30 in the morning. Friday morning, 12 degrees. We'll get to about 19 for today in the Chicks. Cowboy, Take Me Away, Country 102.

0: America's best country. Country 102 with the Chicks and Cowboy, Take Me Away. It is a Friday morning, 12 degrees on our way to about 19 for today. A German man has broken the Guinness World Record for assembling 65,000 Lego bricks in the shape of a massive bratwurst on a bun. Man has some spare time. Tommy Schmitz, 45, spent about a year planning and then building the unusual project as a tribute to his home region where bratwurst is a famous local specialty. Officially measuring in at 6 feet, 6.5 inches long, the massive sculpture required a team of helpers to transport it safely. The record-breaking Lego sausage, rather, is now proudly on display at the sausage producer's corporate headquarters. Tommy Schmidt, 45. 65,000 Lego bricks. Come on, ladies, I'm sure he's single.
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0: Let's go to his best country, Country 102, Bailey Zimmerman and Rock in a Hard Place. I am on here. Have yourself a great weekend. Hopefully we'll get some sunshine. Hey, we just stop raining. Sunshine for a couple of days. Is it too much to ask? We'll do it again Monday morning at 5:30. 102 minutes of great country music is coming up next. It's brought to you by Main Street Dental before Zach sits in the air chair at 11 and Rick takes you back home and gets your weekend underway at 3 this afternoon right here on Country 102.
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Sun and cloud and breezy today. The chance of afternoon showers and thunderstorms, a high around 19. Overcast tonight, a low of 12. Sun and cloud for tomorrow and Sunday with a chance of afternoon showers and highs near 22. And a good chance of rain Monday with a high of 20.

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2: Sun and cloud and breezy today. The chance of afternoon showers and thunderstorms, a high around 19. Overcast tonight, a low of 12. Sun and cloud for tomorrow and Sunday with a chance of afternoon showers and highs near 22. And a good chance of rain Monday with a high of 20.

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0: We are Country 102.

Sun and cloud and breezy today. The chance of afternoon showers and thunderstorms, a high around 19. Overcast tonight, a low of 12. Sun and cloud for tomorrow and Sunday with a chance of afternoon showers and highs near 22. And a good chance of rain Monday with a high of 20.

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10: Sun and cloud and breezy today. The chance of afternoon showers and thunderstorms, a high around 19. Overcast tonight, a low of 12. Sun and cloud for tomorrow and Sunday with a chance of afternoon showers and highs near 22. And a good chance of rain Monday with a high of 20.

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Carly Pierce and Lee Bryce. I hope you're happy now. Muskoka's Best Country, Country 102. Good morning, Zach here. How's it going? Welcome to Friday. Hey, you made it to the weekend. It's a nice and sunny one out there. Also pretty windy. Your full weather update, that's coming up in about 10 minutes. Here's Owen Rigling, Tail Light This Town.

0: 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And coming up at 11:30 here, a forbidden jackpot in Pennsylvania.
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5: Sun and cloud and breezy today. The chance of afternoon showers and thunderstorms, a high around 19. Overcast tonight, a low of 12. Sun and cloud for tomorrow and Sunday with a chance of afternoon showers and highs near 22. And a good chance of rain Monday with a high of 20.

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0: James Parker Band with It's Working, Muskoka's Best Country, Country 102. I thought this story was really crazy, okay? A woman who was banned from Pennsylvania casinos for life recently snuck into one and actually won a jackpot on one of their slot machines. Yeah, troopers said that they confirmed that the 69-year-old woman from New Jersey had actually given herself a self-imposed lifetime ban from casinos back in 2019. So she gave the ban to herself. And police ended up giving her a non-traffic citation for trespassing, and they didn't actually say whether or not she got to keep the jackpot. Yeah, seriously, like, what does happen? Do they get to keep it?
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6: Sun and cloud and breezy today. The chance of afternoon showers and thunderstorms, a high around 19. Overcast tonight, a low of 12. Sun and cloud for tomorrow and Sunday with a chance of afternoon showers and highs near 22. And a good chance of rain Monday with a high of 20.

0: David Lee Murphy with Dust on the Bottle, Muskoka's best country, Country 102. We got your news, weather, and sports coming up at the top of the hour at noon. Matt has a story on a new place to drop off household waste, recycling, and organics in the Bracebridge area. And he's got all the details with that at noon. And Free For All Friday songs are coming up right after. And we're featuring an artist who actually performed on stage for the first time at the age of 8 in a beauty pageant talent show. You'll find out who it is this week following the news right here on Country 102.
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3: Good afternoon, I'm Matt Sittler. There's a new place to drop off household waste, recycling, and organics in the Bracebridge area. The district has opened the Lake Muskoka Depot in Bracebridge at 1770 Beaumont Drive. It's part of the district's efforts to phase out unsupervised dumpsters. Romera Councillor Sherry Bell has filed a human rights complaint alleging the township and its officials have unlawfully punished her. It's the latest development in an ongoing saga in which Bell has been suspended and had her pay docked for a series of violations of the township's code of conduct. Bell has asked for pay to be reinstated and a public apology, amongst other things. Huge changes are coming for Cuba. The communist government, which has controlled almost every aspect of the nation's economy, plans a major privatization drive. Faced with crippling U.S. sanctions, the government will now allow private real estate development, private banks, and the sale of state-owned properties to foreign investors and Cubans abroad. It marks the single largest change to Cuba's economic model since the 1959 revolution. And some key Republican politicians in the U.S. are openly critical of Donald Trump's framework deal signed with Iran this week. Even some of Trump's allies, like Ted Cruz, are outraged over a $300 billion reconstruction fund and the fact Iran may impose toll charges on tanker traffic through the Strait of Hormuz. The top Republican on the Senate Armed Services Committee says the deal is completely out of step with Trump's initial goals. In sports, the Jays play the Cubs this afternoon. Tonight, the Yankees take on the Reds. Details on these stories and more can be found at our website. Your weather forecast is up next.
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3: A mix of sun and cloud today, high of 20, mainly cloudy tonight, the low near 11. A mix of sun and cloud Saturday, high of 20, the low near 11.
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0: That's Zach Brown Band with Toes, Muskoka's best country, Country 102. And that is your Free For All Friday songs featuring your artists for today. We had Zach Brown Band, Jake Owen, and Blake Shelton. We also heard from the theme for this Free For All Friday, definitely beach themed, getting those toes in the sand, of course. And it was Blake Shelton, by the way, first performed on stage at the age of 8. It was all in a beauty pageant talent show, which he later admitted cringing at.
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5: A mix of sun and cloud today, high of 20. Mainly cloudy tonight, the low near 11. A mix of sun and cloud Saturday, high of 20, the low near 11.

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0: Dean Brody with Canadian Summer, Muskoka's Best Country, Country 102. This one's pretty funny because we're kind of asking the question of, you know, who needs the opinion of soccer experts and analysts when there's actually a FIFA World Cup loving goldfish that's doing the exact same thing. Yeah. Meet Swimbop, a soccer predicting fish living in a FIFA World Cup themed tank down in Toronto. And before you kind of dismiss this as, you know, just another fish with a social media page, you got to know that this fish is currently sporting an 8-6 record through the first 14 World Cup matches. Yeah, which isn't that bad for, you know, a little fish with a famously short attention span.
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Kane Brown with Woman, Muskoka's Best Country, Country 102. Welcome to that 1 o'clock hour. You're hanging out here with Zach. Nice and sunny one out there. Here's Jason Aldean, Crazy Town.

0: Jessa Lynch with Chevrolet. Muskoka's Best Country, Country 102, coming up at 1:30 here. A hot dog of a world record.
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1: Country 102 weather.
2: A mix of sun and cloud today, high of 20. Mainly cloudy tonight, the low near 11. A mix of sun and cloud Saturday, high of 20, the low near 11.

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0: And that's the Roadhammers with Eastbound and Down, Muskoka's best country, Country 102. This one made me hungry, man. So a German man assembled 65,000 Lego bricks into the shape of a bratwurst and a bun to break a Guinness World Record for the largest Lego brick sausage. Yes, that was a thing. He said that the record attempt was actually to pay tribute to his home region, where the bratwurst is actually a local specialty. All I know is that I really want to travel there now.
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0: The Gravenhurst Car Show is happening at Gull Lake Rotary Park June 20th. 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It has become a Father's Day weekend tradition, welcoming visitors from far and wide, rolling their windows down for this summer kickoff event, featuring classics and new cars and more. 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

0: 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Muskoka's Best Country, Country 102. 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
6: Country 102 weather.
7: A mix of sun and cloud today, high of 20. Mainly cloudy tonight, the low near 11. A mix of sun and cloud Saturday, high of 20, the low near 11.

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Gabby Barrett with I Hope, Muskoka's Best Country, Country 102. We got Rick Ringer coming up in the next hour at 3 to keep you company on the drive home. Here's Owen Ringling, Moonshines.

0: Sam Hunt with Outskirts, Muskoka's Best Country, Country 102. And coming up at 2:30 here, the world's oldest living animal reaching a new height.
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7: A mix of sun and cloud today, high of 20. Mainly cloudy tonight, the low near 11. A mix of sun and cloud Saturday, high of 20, the low near 11.

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Muskoka's best country, Country 102. That's Brock Phillips with Something Else. Now, the world's oldest living land animal, a tortoise by the name of Jonathan. You might remember him from like months ago when I mentioned that crypto scam that involved him, or didn't really involve him. It just kind of used him as a ploy. Well, he extended his record to 194 years and was officially named a Guinness World Records icon. I had no idea that such a thing existed, but Guinness World Record icons are a select group of record holders whose achievements have actually

0: transcended their field and inspired people across the globe. So there you go. Happy 194 years, Jonathan.
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0: That's Tay Bay with That's Gonna Leave a Memory. Muskoka's Best Country, Country 102. I'm Zach. That's it for me. Hope you have a fantastic rest of the day. Enjoy the weekend. I'm out of here. But hey, don't go away, though. We've got Rick Ringer coming up next at 3. He's going to keep you company on the drive home. All right here on Muskoka's Best Country, Country 102. Have a good one.
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6: Country 102 weather.
7: A mix of sun and cloud today. High of 20. Mainly cloudy tonight. The low near 11. A mix of sun and cloud Saturday. High of 20. The low near 11.

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Hi, it's Rick Ringer. Here comes the weekend with Carrie Underwood, Blown Away on Country 102.

0: Country 102 with Langer in the morning and Luke Combs and Rick Minger, and happy Friday. Here comes the weekend, and here comes your forecast for it. Still an off and on chance of showers, but thankfully for Father's Day on Sunday, it is the slightest chance of showers on the weekend, and there's sun and cloud mixed in there too, so not too bad, it looks like. Our forecast details are coming up. So is one of our great weekend features, of course, Sunday Morning Rewind, where we play 3 hours of classics from the 80s, 90s, and 2000s, including the likes of John Michael Montgomery, who you're going to hear in the upcoming set, along with Owen Riegling's latest in just a moment.
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5: A mix of sun and cloud today, high of 20. Mainly cloudy tonight, the low near 11. A mix of sun and cloud Saturday, high of 20, the low near 11.

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Look at me. Country 102 with Muskoka's best country, Chase Beckham, in 23. And congratulations to the winner of

0: the Who's Your Daddy contest. Cassandra Loudon of Bracebridge was the winner of our gift package from Pratt's Garden Center and Stevens Butcher Shop. 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And thanks to everybody who played Who's Your Daddy?
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7: A mix of sun and cloud today, high of 20. Mainly cloudy tonight, the low near 11. A mix of sun and cloud Saturday, high of 20, the low near 11.

0: The home of Langer in the morning, Country 102 with Zach Topp and South of Sanity. And the news coming up at 4 o'clock next hour. It's a classic bit of Kenny Chesney enjoying a beer in Mexico, along with Ella Langley and Morgan Wallen to kick things off after the 4 o'clock news. And some captions found in Father's Day cards. Some different captions than you're going to normally see in Father's Day cards coming up after 4.
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3: Good afternoon. I'm Matt Sittler. A lockdown was put in place at Beaver Creek Institution in Gravenhurst Thursday. Correctional Services Canada reports it was to ensure the safety and security of the institution, its staff and inmates, although they didn't provide the specific reason. Visits have been suspended until the lockdown's over. Normal operations will resume as soon as it's considered safe to do so. There's a new place to drop off household waste, recycling, and organics in the Bracebridge area. The district has opened the Lake Muskoka Depot in Bracebridge at 1770 Beaumont Drive. It's part of the district's efforts to phase out unsupervised dumpsters. Romero Councillor Sherry Bell has filed a human rights complaint alleging the township and its officials have unlawfully punished her. It's the latest development in an ongoing saga in which Bell has been suspended and had her pay docked for a series of violations of the township's code of conduct. Bell has asked for pay to be reinstated and a public apology, amongst other things. Huge changes are coming for Cuba. The communist government, which has controlled almost every aspect of the nation's economy, plans a major privatization drive. Faced with crippling U.S. sanctions, the government will now allow private real estate development, private banks, and the sale of state-owned properties to foreign investors and Cubans abroad. It marks the single largest change to Cuba's economic model since the 1959 revolution. And some key Republican politicians in the U.S. are openly critical of Donald Trump's framework deal signed with Iran this week. Even some of Trump's allies, like Ted Cruz, are outraged over a $300 billion reconstruction fund and the fact Iran may impose toll charges on tanker traffic through the Strait of Hormuz. The top Republican on the Senate Armed Services Committee says the deal is completely out of step with Trump's initial goals. Tonight's sports update brought to you by Joe's Auto Glass in Bracebridge. Not your average Joe. See them online at joesautoglass.ca. Tonight, the Yankees take on the Reds. Details on these stories and more can be found at our website. Your weather forecast is up next.
1: 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Country 102 weather.
3: Mainly cloudy tonight, low near 11. A mix of sun and cloud tomorrow with a high of 20. Sunshine continuing Sunday, high of 22, the low near 11.
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0: Country 102 with Muskoka's Best Country, Josh Stumpf and his latest called Johnny Walker, Back to Me, and enjoying a beer in Mexico with Kenny Chesney coming up, along with your Father's Day weekend forecast. And while shopping for Father's Day cards, we found some unusual captions in some. A sense of humor is involved in these, obviously, like, I hope your Father's Day is filled with naps, snacks, and nobody touching the thermostat. How about, thanks for being my unpaid life coach, mechanic, and ATM. And that one probably hits a little bit closer to reality than it should. Captions found in unusual Father's Day cards. I finally understand your jokes. And now I'm worried I'm becoming you. And finally, I hope you have a wonderful Father's Day. I'll tell you what happened to the car tomorrow.
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8: Country 102 weather.
9: A mix of sun and cloud today, high of 20. Mainly cloudy tonight, the low near 11. A mix of sun and cloud Saturday, high of 20, the low near 11.
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0: the home of Langer in the morning. Country 102, Luke Combs' Fast Car, and Bailey Zimmerman's Chevy Silverado coming up in a moment or two. And our Country 102 Community Cruiser is out and about at all the big events in Muskoka all summer long. 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
5: A mix of sun and cloud today, high of 20. Mainly cloudy tonight, the low near 11. A mix of sun and cloud Saturday, high of 20, the low near 11.

0: Country 102 playing Muskoka's best country in the Rec Laws. Feels like that. Feels like Friday. And we are going to celebrate heading into the Father's Day weekend with the After 5 Drive. Coming up after the 5 o'clock news, it's Chris Stapleton, as well as a classic bit of Travis Tritt and Megan Maroney, too. And some interesting facts about Father's Day, all ahead after 5.
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3: Good afternoon. I'm Matt Sittler. Frank Stronach has been found guilty of one count of sexual assault and one count of indecent assault. The billionaire businessman had faced five counts related to three female complainants spanning the period between 1977 and 1990. The 93-year-old will be sentenced in September. He's also scheduled to face another trial in Newmarket next year involving six complainants. The federal cabinet now has the power to overrule Health Canada safety regulations and allow the use of banned pesticides. The measure was contained in a bill yesterday that was passed before the Commons rose for the summer. The new law will give cabinet the ability to approve any pesticide that ministers feel is in the interest of economic or national food security. Experts say the change grants politicians the ability to override scientific expertise. The government says cabinet would only use the power in exceptional circumstances. There's a new place to drop off household waste, recycling, and organics in the Bracebridge area. The district has opened the Lake Muskoka Depot in Bracebridge at 1770 Beaumont Drive. It's part of the district's efforts to phase out unsupervised dumpsters. Romera Councillor Sherry Bell has filed a human rights complaint alleging the township and its officials have unlawfully punished her. It's the latest development in an ongoing saga in which Bell has been suspended and had her pay docked for a series of violations of the township's code of conduct. Bell has asked for pay to be reinstated and a public apology, amongst other things. Huge changes are coming for Cuba. The communist government, which has controlled almost every aspect of the nation's economy, plans a major privatization drive. Faced with crippling U.S. sanctions, the government will now allow private real estate development, private banks, and the sale of state-owned properties to foreign investors and Cubans abroad. It marks the single largest change to Cuba's economic model since the 1959 revolution. And some key Republican politicians in the U.S. are openly critical of Donald Trump's framework deal signed with Iran this week. Even some of Trump's allies, like Ted Cruz, are outraged over a $300 billion reconstruction fund and the fact Iran may impose toll charges on tanker traffic through the Strait of Hormuz. The top Republican on the Senate Armed Services Committee says the deal is completely out of step with Trump's initial goals. This sports update brought to you by ABC Muskoka Inc. Auto Body Collision on 1972 Muskoka Road, 118 West. At ABC, it's hassle-free. Tonight, the Yankees take on the Reds. Details on these stories and more can be found at our website. Your weather forecast is up next.
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3: Mainly cloudy tonight, low near 11. A mix of sun and cloud tomorrow with a high of 20. Sunshine continuing Sunday, high of 22, the low near 11.
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0: new from Vincent Mason. Wish you well from Country 102 and Muskoka's Best Country with a Father's Day weekend forecast. First day of summer, too, by the way. Coming up on Sunday, the, what do they call it? The summer solstice, the longest day of the year, over 15 hours of daylight this Sunday, and then the days start getting shorter. Anyway, for Father's Day, some interesting facts about the holiday. The first Father's Day celebration was said to be June 19, 1910. In Spokane, Washington, when a woman named Sonora Smart Dodd spearheaded the efforts for fathers to be recognized. After hearing a Mother's Day sermon at her church, Dodd's father was a Civil War veteran who had cared for the family after his wife died while giving birth to the couple's sixth child. So Sonora Smart Dodd celebrated the first Father's Day by delivering gifts to sick fathers all over Spokane, Washington. Isn't that lovely? Other interesting facts about Father's Day. It's the fourth largest greeting card occasion of the year. Christmas number one, followed by Valentine's Day, and yes, Mother's Day. And then comes Dad. And finally, Father's Day is the busiest day of the year for collect phone calls.
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5: A mix of sun and cloud today, high of 20. Mainly cloudy tonight, the low near 11. A mix of sun and cloud Saturday, high of 20, the low near 11.

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Megan Maroney coming up with her latest. 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
4: Country 102 weather.
5: A mix of sun and cloud today. High of 20. Mainly cloudy tonight. The low near 11. A mix of sun and cloud Saturday. High of 20. The low near 11.

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1: Sasha from Country 102 playing Muskoka's Best Country and leaving you with the Casey Clark Show coming up after 6. Yours truly, Rick Ringer, back again Sunday morning at 9 with 3 hours of classics from the 80s and 90s and 2000s on Sunday Morning Rewind. 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
2: Good evening. I'm Matt Sittler. A lockdown was put in place at Beaver Creek Institution in Gravenhurst Thursday. Correctional Services Canada reports it was to ensure the safety and security of the institution, its staff and inmates, although they didn't provide the specific reason. Visits have been suspended until the lockdown's over. Normal operations will resume as soon as it's considered safe to do so. There's a new place to drop off household waste, recycling, and organics in the Bracebridge area. The district has opened the Lake Muskoka Depot in Bracebridge at 1770 Beaumont Drive. It's part of the district's efforts to phase out unsupervised dumpsters. The blue paint on the bottom of the Lincoln Reflecting Pool in Washington is peeling 2 weeks after it was installed. This is in addition to the algae, which has returned and turned the giant pool green. The century-old pool was drained and refinished this year at a cost of close to $15 million as part of Donald Trump's plans to beautify Washington. Problems with leaks and algae have plagued the pool for decades, and millions have been spent over the years trying to fix it. Remera Councillor Sherry Bell has filed a human rights complaint alleging the township and its officials have unlawfully punished her. It's the latest development in an ongoing saga in which Bell has been suspended and had her pay docked for a series of violations of the township's code of conduct. Bell has asked for pay to be reinstated and a public apology, amongst other things. Huge changes are coming for Cuba. The communist government, which has controlled almost every aspect of the nation's economy, plans a major privatization drive. Faced with crippling U.S. sanctions, the government will now allow private real estate development, private banks, and the sale of state-owned properties to foreign investors and Cubans abroad. It marks the single largest change to Cuba's economic model since the 1959 revolution. And some key Republican politicians in the U.S. are openly critical of Donald Trump's framework deal signed with Iran this week. Even some of Trump's allies, like Ted Cruz, are outraged over a $300 billion reconstruction fund and the fact Iran may impose toll charges on tanker traffic through the Strait of Hormuz. The top Republican on the Senate Armed Services Committee says the deal is completely out of step with Trump's initial goals. In sports, tonight the Yankees take on the Reds. Details on these stories and more can be found at our website. Your weather forecast is up next.
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2: Mainly cloudy tonight, low near 11. A mix of sun and cloud tomorrow with a high of 20. Sunshine continuing Sunday, high of 22, the low near 11.
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0: The Casey Clark Show. 1-800-990-2448 is how you crawl into the show. It is going to be a big weekend. We have the first day of summer on Sunday, National Indigenous Peoples Day on Sunday, and of course, Dad's Day on Sunday.
4: Yeah.
0: Holy moly. Good stuff coming up. Feel good story. He just is mowing lawns and raising spirits and changing lives. That's all he's doing.
4: Oh, that's it.
0: That's it. Toy Story 5 is out today. This franchise has been around for 31 years.
4: To the point where multiple generations have had their first taste of Toy Story.
0: You were six.
4: I was six when the first Toy Story came out.
0: We're going to go and ask you about those movies and or series that you passed on to your kids or your parents passed on to you coming up.
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11: 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Oh, now. You know you got everybody looking.

0: Langer in the morning and Muskoka's best country throughout the day. Country 102.
1: Yeah, man, that's the good stuff.
0: This is where we celebrate amazing things people are doing for complete strangers. We call this the good stuff. I watch this guy on TikTok all the time. His name is Spencer. He's the guy behind the hugely popular SB Mowing social media pages.
2: Yes.
0: Basically, right. He walks up to places, knocks on the door and says, your place looks like a wreck. I'll go in, and he's a landscaper.
2: Yeah.
0: And he dresses them up for free. Well, he did that to an elderly woman named Debbie. Her husband had been diagnosed with stage 4 cancer. She became his caregiver until he passed. Then things kept piling up. She was behind rent, medical and dental bills. And some days, her and her dogs actually went without food.
2: Oh.
0: It was awful. An Uber driver who had taken Debbie home from a grocery store heard her story and actually reached out to Spencer. Spencer and his dad showed up, spent two full days clearing years of overgrowth from her yard. His nonprofit covered Debbie's 3 months of back rent. Then he started a GoFundMe page. Here's more from Spencer.
3: And so I started GoFundMe.
4: Oh, for me?
3: For you. Yeah, where people could donate. And
4: you already helped me.
3: Well, I wanted to help you a little bit more. And so I started this, and this is a screenshot of what it looks like. We've raised just over $400,000 for you.
4: No way.
3: Yeah, it's right there.
4: Oh my God. I can't believe it. How can people be so generous? I'm a stranger.
3: Over 13,000 people donated.
0: Yeah. Well, you want,
2: oh my gosh.
0: You want the update? You want the update?
2: Yeah.
0: From 13,000, it's now more than 22,000 people that have donated. And now we have over $685,000 for Debbie.
1: Yeah, man, that's the good stuff.
0: For Debbie.
2: No.
0: All because of one Uber driver.
2: Yes.
0: Hearing the story and contacting Spencer, him and his dad mowing her lawn.
2: Yeah.
0: And now we got almost $700,000.
2: Oh, man.
0: For Debbie.
2: That's amazing.
0: That is just so ridiculously incredible.
2: Mm-hmm.
0: And this is the good side of social media.
2: Oh, yes.
0: Right?
2: 100%.
0: We can do good things on
2: socials.
0: Oh, my gosh. Well, listen, if you have some good stuff, let's celebrate it. You can contact us through our website.
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9: Mainly cloudy tonight, low near 11. A mix of sun and cloud tomorrow with a high of 20. Sunshine continuing Sunday, high of 22, the low near 11.

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1: You are a toy! You weren't the real Buzz Lightyear, you're an action figure! You are a child's plaything!
0: I love those lines. Toy Story has been around for 31 years.
2: I can't believe that. That's too long.
0: There's obviously 5 installments. It's made over $3.3 billion. And for the most part, has had the same cast. Now, there's new characters because of this thing or the other. But Buzz Lightyear and Woody have remained the same.
2: Unfortunately, some of the big voices have passed away.
0: So there's particularly in this version, it has to change just a little bit with some new characters, which is kind of neat too.
2: Yeah,
0: right?
2: passing of the torch.
0: Yeah,
2: right?
0: A little refresh. Mm-hmm. So we're asking you, what are those movies that either you passed on to your kids or your kids passed on to you? Yvette just called up. She said, "Out of Africa." She said,
2: "I don't remember that movie."
0: Yeah, that was with and The Sound of Music was the one that we all Googled over, and that was a classic.
2: It was a soundtrack thing. I could recite all of those. I remember learning to play some of The Sound of Music on piano.
0: Oh,
2: like,
0: really?
2: Oh, wow. Love those movies.
0: Dave, we're asking you anything you pass down to your kids or vice versa as far as movies or TV shows.
3: I think I showed my kid Die Hard when she was 10.
0: See,
2: yes.
0: There you go. Die Hard, nice. Man. That's one of the number one movies that dads show their kids.
2: Yeah.
0: Do you know that?
3: Yeah. It's a Christmas movie.
0: Okay, here we go. You know what? I don't want to get into this.
2: Not now. It's too early in the year.
0: But the thing with Die Hard, though, it could take place at any time of the year. That's it.
3: True.
0: Okay, that's why it's not a Christmas movie.
2: But...
0: Okay, I can't. Stop. Okay.
3: The Christmas movie, just
0: fine.
3: Face reality.
0: Fine.
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8: Mainly cloudy tonight, low near 11. A mix of sun and cloud tomorrow with a high of 20. Sunshine continuing Sunday, high of 22, the low near 11.

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1: Well, it's our last round of Who's Your Daddy? We're going to find out, because of Dad's Day coming up on Sunday, how well do you know your daddies?
5: Yeah, your famous dads, right? So from movies, TV shows, country music dads, celeb dads, we'll have some clues for you. And yeah, you got to try and name those daddies.
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5: Dad's Day is great. You know it.
1: Dad's Day is awesome. That 15 minutes that we get is incredible.
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1: I know.
5: Come on. Hey,
1: okay, fine. The best thing about Dad's Day coming up.
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1: Come on. Peter.
0: There you go.
2: Wait for forgiveness.
1: I've been denying.
0: Wow, see? This is so good.
2: Darcy, let's do this.
0: Darcy.
2: Let's do it, Dad's weekend. Woo. We're going to go karaoke. No, I'm just kidding.
1: Sounds good.
2: All right. Darcy, hang on a sec.
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7: Mainly cloudy tonight, low near 11. A mix of sun and cloud tomorrow with a high of 20. Sunshine continuing Sunday, high of 22, the low near 11.

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0: over, do you have to do work? Like, are you going to be on the barbecue or are you relaxing the whole day?
1: No, I will probably share grill duties with my son.
2: There you go.
0: Okay. There he is. Love it. 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
1: The grill, so.
2: Of course you do.
0: Cool.
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0: Country 102, playing Muskoka's best country. A big weekend as well, of course. We have the first day of summer. We have National Indigenous Peoples Day. And, of course, we have Dad's Day.
1: Yeah.
0: So it's going to be just so many things to do. Listen, you have no excuse this weekend not to be busy.
1: Oh, yeah. You're going to be busy.
0: Yeah, I think so. Mm-hmm. I think so. So we're talking about Dad's Day, and the best thing about Dad's Day, Sasha went on, is because it's very simple.
1: I just think there's less pressure that you don't have to make this big reservation for brunch.
0: Because it's way less intense.
1: Yeah.
0: The expectations are lowered.
1: I think so. Yeah. And I think there's less preparation involved. Mm-hmm. I think Dad's just happy to like hang outside with a beer, you know, like that's it.
0: Is that it?
1: Maybe. I'll have to ask my dad.
0: So when you celebrated Dad's Day, when your family was together before they broke up,
1: I can still celebrate Father's Day.
0: No, no, I know. But I mean, collectively as a family.
1: Okay.
0: What did you guys do?
1: I think we barbecued. I think my dad got a bunch of steaks and we barbecued.
0: That's it?
1: Yeah.
0: And you made him an ashtray at school and brought it home?
1: Probably. Yes. Yeah. You got it. All right. Some sort of craft at school and brought it home and we're good to go.
0: Yeah. Growing up, my dad left when I was five.
1: Right.
0: So Dad's Day was one of those things where you're like, oh, this is tough.
1: Yeah. You just got your mom an extra gift.
0: I did.
1: Right? Aw, see, I like that. That's
0: cute. I said, you're going to wear this tie or not? No? Oh, well. I tried. It was a thought.
1: No, of course. Then that's all that matters.
0: It was the thought. Ben, the best thing about Dad's Day is?
2: We get to do what Mom wants to do on Dad's Day.
1: Is that true? Is that how it works in your household?
2: No, not always, but.
1: Okay. That's funny. So it's basically a second Mother's Day.
2: It is.
1: Listen, and that's okay.
0: Ben's not too far off the scrimmage line, if you know what I mean.
2: That's right. <yeah. laughs> you guys are awesome.
0: Oh, that is funny.
1: Yeah, I like it.
0: That is funny. Oh. That is woo.
2: Way off the top.
0: Yeah, got some steam coming off that pot.
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7: Head to Pratt's today so your dads can have the biggest begonias on the block. Pratt's Garden Center, keeping dad's dignity intact since 2020. Nestled in the heart of Bala and serving the surrounding greater Muskoka region. Visit them today and explore a space where creativity blooms and gardens grow.
8: Mainly cloudy tonight, low near 11. A mix of sun and cloud tomorrow with a high of 20. Sunshine continuing Sunday, high of 22, the low near 11.